0: Back again in 7 days. Martin Garrix signing out right now. 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

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Zodiac sign, it must be a Gemini moon, cause shit, we about to go half.

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They check.

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2: Good evening. This is the Intergalactic Operator. Can I help you?
3: Yes. I'm trying to reach Flight Commander P.R. Johnson on Mars Flight 247.

problem that I can't fix, cause I can do it in the mix. And if your man gives you trouble just to move out on the double, and you don't let it trouble your brain, cause away goes trouble down the drain. 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
0: She said new year, new me. 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
0: 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I like smoking expensive weed and putting these things in their place. I love light-skinned women.
1: Yeah.
0: I like blondes and brunettes women.
1: Yeah.
0: I like blondes and brunettes women.
1: Yeah.
0: I like women.
1: Yeah.
0: I like

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0: Louis Sorinet. Electroclub. 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
1: In the beginning there was Jack, and Jack had a groove, and from this groove came the grooves of all grooves. And while one day viciously throwing